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1: 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It's in what hell we're not.
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1: 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We wish a
0: wima.
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2: He worked tirelessly across party lines in the legislature For he understood that the true enemy is not the opposition, but those who steal from the poor. We must recognize that this moment is an existential crisis for the ANC. To honor Comrade Junda, we must demonstrate that our commitment to organizational renewal is genuine, not merely lip service, but a steadfast promise that will transform our electoral prospects.
0: Re tshola pele ka tsa gore bana ba babedi ba mo babolailwe ona go nya magato a bo ipela etswa male bana le metsi ka ratanda ka Gauteng mo sebakeng sa go bita sa go fita beke ba bolokile ka toropong 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
3: 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Some stood in silence, others struggled to contain their emotions as two coffins draped in flowers became painful reminders of lives cut short. The two have been described as devoted sons and community members who are deeply loved. Sipho Motaung's family maintains that he was not participating in the protest but simply passing through the area. Katlego Moloi's family says they are still struggling to come to terms with their loss. 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
4: We've got some of the people that continue to camp within the Western Cape. We've got some of the people that are in Gauteng. We also have got some pockets of people that are also from within the Limpopo province, in Thohoyandou and also in Makgado, that continues to assemble within those points. But the centers becomes operational up until a decision is made by the interministerial committee.
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5: Following up on information received, SAPS members immediately launched a search for the suspect. Their rapid response led to the arrest of a 33-year-old man a short time later. During the arrest, police recovered an unlicensed firearm and ammunition in the suspect's possession. A murder docket has been opened at SAPS KwaZakhele for further investigation. The suspect faces charges of murder as well as the illegal possession of a firearm and ammunition.
0: Moetapele mogolwane wa ka Iran, Mojtaba Khamenei, o lokolotse temoso e matla fa wa ikanne go itefeletsa malebana le hula tatagwe. 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Khasira Naji wa BBC.
6: The Supreme Leader's statement stops just short of a full-scale fatwa or religious edict. It's a call for the assassination of the leaders of the United States and Israel. The two leaders colluded in an Israeli bombardment of the former leader's residence in central Tehran at the start of the war, more than 4 months ago. The hardening of Iran's position comes on the day the United States has set as a deadline for Iran to commit to guaranteeing freedom of shipping in the Strait of Hormuz.
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5: Well, he has been a leader working for the society apart from the issue of legislation. teacher, was a philanthropist. At the same time, in the legislature, was the chair of chairs, leading the portfolio committees, doing a strong oversight over us as government. In a humble way, as a leader, was always having a foresight of what must be achieved for the people of this province.
4: Rebali balagare ba keteka bophelo bya Dr. Mahlaba ANC le yone e shumishitse poloko go rapa thego bya le ka ge e itukisheletsa dikgetho tsa selegae ka la nne go di November. 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
6: He worked tirelessly across party lines in the legislature, for he understood that the true enemy is not the opposition, but those who steal from the poor. We must recognize that this moment is an existential crisis for the ANC. To honor Comrade Junda, we must demonstrate that our commitment to organizational renewal is genuine, not merely lip service, but a steadfast promise that will transform our electoral prospects.
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9: 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Plus, people that have to deliver the services are not going to be getting salaries. So the consequences thereof could be dire. They could stay away from work. They could demand it. They're not going to deliver without pay. However, this is a measure that has to be implemented because it has been repeatedly warned municipalities that they haven't paid their critical debtors. For example, Eskom and the water boards.
7: Economic Freedom Fighters mo Freestata e amogetse tsirigano eno mme e bolela gore e tshwanetse e ka bo e dirilwe bogologolo go thibela go sa laolege sentle ga tsamaiso ya madi. 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
11: 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being punished and they become the victims of poor ANC mayors, speakers, municipal managers and CFOs, and even municipal public accounts committees who simply do not meet, they don't investigate these irregularities, and they don't hold the responsible people accountable where it is needed.
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5: This matter should not be reduced to a political debate or a contest of opinions. It requires an objective, professional and technically sound assessment. We are therefore calling on the Northwest Provincial Government to immediately appoint an independent professional engineer, preferably through the Department of Public Works, to conduct a comprehensive structural and occupational health and safety assessment of the building. That assessment must determine whether the building is indeed fit for occupation and fully compliant with all applicable legislation.
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6: Where we are, we're still waiting outside because Labour, Public Works and the owners are dealing with compliance of the building. Otherwise, that building is not owned by us. We were tenants because a building we own has been closed by labor for non-compliance. All we want is that our staff of the provincial department must be based in offices where monitoring of performance of work can be done properly.

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13: Still want some answers and closure as to what has truly happened, or cause the police to do whatever they did to our son. I mean, if something happens, this for the police to shoot using live ammunition to the people who are not endangering them, how can you use live ammunition for someone who doesn't have any weapon in hands? And over and above that, there's this thing after the postmortem has been done. The bullets found on our child, there's only entrance, no exit. That alone has caused us as the family to wonder and ask ourselves what is truly happening about this matter.
11: Badudi ba re ditšhupetso e be e le tša khutso go a senyega ge maphodisa a goroga gomme a thoma go thuntšha dikolo. 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
14: We burying young people when we were fighting for water. Losing young lives in a way that is not understandable is the reason that's causing a pain as a community. We are calling on the police to do an investigation and find out the cause of the death, and those responsible must be brought to book. We want justice. This strike was peaceful. It was a peaceful protest. It only started becoming violent when the police came and started shooting at us and shooting at our kids.
11: Mayor wa Masipala wa Selete wa Sidibeng Lerato Maloka ga bolela le balli o lebišitše matshidišo go bobedi malapa le go amogela botlhoko bja setšhaba le go hlohleletša badudi go iša matsolo fase le gore Masipala o tla dira tšohle go thekga ba lapa go netefatša gore go hwetšwa ntlha le thito ka seo se hlagilego.
15: We are not even supposed to be where we are today if our IGR structures were working with our SOEs working together. But I appreciate the support that the Premier of Gauteng has done on issues of service delivery, and from the district point of view, we'll be also monitoring that there is no challenges moving forward regarding the issues of water, with the commitment that the said municipality has made that moving forward and make sure that what they owe to us, to the Eskom or Rainwater, we will make sure that they stick to their commitments regarding those issues.
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2: The number has gone down a little bit, but we continue to see people coming in. But the team that we have got on the ground are managing to make sure that all the people that are currently in the rooms are processed. I think one of the issues that we have is that we have to make sure that we educate the both who are illegal and those who are legal in the Republic. If we can have people close to 50,000 that are undocumented and that are illegal, you can understand the extent at which we've got people that do not really have respect for our immigration law.
0: Go tšeo di amana go letse dikgetho mongwe le dipherephere wa ANC Fikileng Balula o lemoše gore ANC lebagane le mathata go gwa gomme o ipileditse gore mokgatlho o thope dikgetho tša selegae go ba 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
3: He worked tirelessly across party lines in the legislature, for he understood that the true enemy is not the opposition, but those who steal from the poor. We must recognize that this moment is an existential crisis for the ANC. To honor Comrade Junda, we must demonstrate that our commitment to organizational renewal is genuine, not merely lip service, but a steadfast promise that will transform our electoral prospects.
0: Re tšwela pele ka tša gore banna ba babedi bao ba bolailwe go nakong ya magato a boipelaetšwa malebana le metse ka Ratanda ka Gauteng mo sebakeng sa go feta beke ba bolokilwe ka toropong eo Sipho Motaung le Katlego Moloi ba tlhokagetše morago wa go thuntšhwa nakong ya dikgotlhano magareng ga maphodisa le setšhaba seo se ipelaetšago. 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
4: The sounds of hymns echoed through Ratanda, while tents lined the cemetery as mourners dressed in black embraced one another through tears. Some stood in silence, others struggled to contain their emotions as two coffins draped in flowers became painful reminders of lives cut short. The two have been described as devoted sons and community members who are deeply loved. Sipho Motaung's family maintains that he was not participating in the protest but simply passing through the area. Katlego Moloi's family says they are still struggling to come to terms with their loss. Musa Mhlongo, Heidelberg.
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2: 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South Africa is grateful for the joy and victories Jaden and Luqobo have given us and their teams as they lived their dreams and held South Africa's name high on the scoreboards of global sports.
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4: The number has gone down a little bit, but we continue to see people coming in, but the team that we have got on the ground are managing to make sure that all the people that are currently in the center are processed. I think one of the issues that we have is that we have to make sure that we educate the both who are illegal and those who are legal in the Republic. If we can have people close to 50,000 that are undocumented and that are illegal, you can understand the extent at which we have people that do not really have respect for our immigration law.
1: Go tšeo di amanago le tša dikgethong kgethong nkgetheng wa Build One South Africa wa maemo a boamerika mo masepaleng wa Ekurhuleni yo a sa tswang go tsebišwa Nongelo Tšhume o golofeditše go tliša diphetogo ka masepaleng ge mokgatlho wa gago ka thopa dikgetho tšeo ditlago tša pušoselegae. 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
5: 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So our approach is really not to really dwell on much politics, but on getting things done, because it is the very same politics that has brought us and left us to the situation that we are in the city.
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2: Let me just give my most deepest and sincerest condolences to the family of Jaden, the Adams family. You know, God will pull you through. You are in our prayers. The Mamelodi Sundowns family, this was your own player, and our deepest condolences in broader South Africa. It's a profound loss. It's an indescribable loss. He is young. He had his whole life ahead of him. We are all in shock. It was totally, totally unexpected.
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3: 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South Africa is grateful for the joy and victories Jaden and Luqobo have given us and their teams as they lived their dreams and held South Africa's name high on the scoreboards of global sports.
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6: 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The multidisciplinary team executed a disruptive operation at the identified mining site. 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

0: 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Melody of Weekend, Ottawa FM, Belotashala, Africa, Buraki, Mitsotel Smetan, Richard, Eating Yellow Baby. 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I'm going to keep on loving you. I don't care what your parents say about me. 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I couldn't give up if I wanted to. 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Oh Lord,
1: 0826 9 164 5
2: Man of the match, hashtag Gave Kevin Wagon, I am gonna keep on loving you. Amber, all right, TS, man of the match, Tobela, man of the match, Man of the match, Tobela, Man of the match, Tobela, Man of the match, Tobela, Man of the match, Tobela, Man of the match, Tobela, Man 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
2: 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I'm the Jeraba Jeritavi House in a whooping boy, Kilo Mushate.
0: Yeah, Lantakatakancha, Valley, Lantakatakancha. Hashtag a Tiba. 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Richard will be the fellow Yana, Requelina, Arlechen Tobel FM.
2: Hashtag I tell man of the match. I will play like Luther Ingram. 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
0: All right, Luther Ingram. 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
2: Man of the match, man of the match. 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
2: Where I work, I do not earn a lot. Half of my salary goes towards transport. I use taxis every day. 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
3: Buses repatriated people to Zimbabwe, 40 of the buses repatriated people to Malawi. In total, we've managed to make sure that we repatriate 1,195. That is the lowest number that we've ever processed since we started with the project here. But the other understanding that we should all have is that this continues to be a moving target, numbers continues to fluctuate, but you can see there's never been a day when we come here in the morning and find that the center is empty.
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1: 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We are informed that the teams are working quite hard around the clock so that the extradition requests are done and the paperwork is done in time. The IMC welcomes again the continued work on law enforcement agencies under the NetJoints framework.
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2: Two people lost their lives while six adults and an infant sustained injuries and were transported to hospital for medical treatment. The motive for the attack is still under investigation and the possibility that it may be gang related has not been ruled out. Meanwhile, policing in the area has been reinforced to prevent any further violence or possible retaliatory attacks.
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4: Yesterday we moved 17 buses and 3 of the buses repatriated people to Zimbabwe, 40 of the buses repatriated people to Malawi. In total we've managed to make sure that we repatriate 1,195. That is the lowest number that we've ever processed since we started with the project here. But the other understanding that we should all have is that this continues to be a moving target, numbers continues to fluctuate, but you can see there's never been a day when we come here in the morning and find that the center.
0: Le di mole maatla le o le fitile go kana ga ya China le be le tswakane le dipula tše maatla ka botlhabela bja naga yeo. 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Joanne Keane wa BBC.
5: Almost 2 million people were evacuated from Zhejiang and neighboring provinces before the typhoon made landfall. Pictures from Zhejiang show waves lashing the coast, a vehicle knocked over by the winds and flooded streets. Barbie had already pummeled a chain of remote Japanese islands and brought heavy rainfall to Taiwan. It's now weakened to a tropical storm, but could still bring prolonged and widespread rain across eastern and northern China. Forecasters say Barbie will move to Anhui province on Monday and to the northern Yellow Sea on Tuesday.
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Tabela FM ke mo sente what's will we tell you show. 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
1: President Ramaphosa laid wreaths in remembrance of those who lost their lives in service of their country. The president concludes his official visit to France today. The visit focused on attracting investment into South Africa, expanding cooperation in energy, transport, infrastructure, healthcare, and defense, while reinforcing economic ties with the two countries. I'm Bukhali Pile, SABC News.
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2: 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Repatriations to countries beyond SADC amounts to 2,615 and include the returns to Kenya with a total of 431, Nigerians 1,159, Republic of Congo 86, Uganda 939.
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3: 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I got caught from the Durban going prison because of illegal immigration. So he charged me on 18 June to go in jail for 1 month. So I'm very happy because I never finished my sentence. Then I got journey for my country.
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2: 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We are informed that the teams are working quite hard around the clock so that the extradition requests are done and the paperwork is done in time. The IMC welcomes again the continued work on law enforcement agencies under the NetJoints framework.
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4: Two people lost their lives while 6 adults and an infant sustained injuries and were transported to hospital for medical treatment. The motive for the attack is still under investigation and the possibility that it may be gang related has not been ruled out. Meanwhile, policing in the area has been reinforced to prevent any further violence or possible retaliatory attacks.
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2: 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Go thoma ka la 1 go fitla ka la 12 July goba faela go thoma ka la 13 July ka e-filing goba ka SARS mobi app etela sars.gov.za. 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
5: Car Donnelly, we're going to get there. 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
2: Everything lekaya. And firstly, Lynn, I'd like to appreciate and say thank you for welcoming me onto your show today. Don tsarela tsobela ya tsara ya tlogela mara tsoba re mixa plus ankere le yona Masingita 41 marathon asi marathon wa one culture or one religion or one specific group. It is a multicultural community initiative.
0: Ke nnete re botseng botse ge le re le dira ona marathon taba keng ya gore le tle ka go swara Masingita Mole 4-in-1 marathon.
2: So just to give a context to hanyane Masingita Mole 4-in-1 marathon this year ke ngwaga o iforo o tshwara gore Masingita Mole 4-in-1 marathon e qale, which was about now 4 years ago. The main purpose behind it was that, just to also give context, Masingita Mall is a shopping center at Kogiani, where we are in the business of retail and property space. So we build spaces and to accommodate tenants. But what we realized is that we were bringing the city to our people, but now there was a missing element, which was bringing the lifestyle to our people. So that's where health and wellness became a drive or one of the strategies or the core strategies of who we are as Masingita Mall. So in most of the things we really health and wellness, it encourages both young, old and mid-age groups on keeping themselves healthy, proactive, just so that we can have a bit of longevity in our lives. So Rikale. And Roland targeted, it was 500 people. And by the grace of Fena and just the receptiveness, we ended up having, 650 participants. And the following year, we set a target impossible, 1,000. Second year, 42 kilometers. Last year, it was 1.4 something. Refelit era 1.64. So I think by the number taken in front of us, a big growth. And outside of just the actual race day, the 12th of September, the thing we in our communities is that we're seeing a lot of movement now. People are becoming proactive. le froga o tsoga froga o bona go le busy mo starteng wa pita wa pitizela fena le mantapa mangape wa pitizela. So I think people are becoming aware, because like I said, the core point was to bring health and wellness and raise health and wellness to our people, of which they've been very receptive to locally, but rape Liga Grossi and Marathon. Ribona international runners are now also starting to come and join us, just like last year. Number one, we are 42 kilometers. Number one, Yaba Sadi Livana last year. They were both international runners. So, this year, here one of the registrations are on. It's not just anymore about Giani or Limpopo. Mm. It's bigger than us. We've got people registering from Botswana, Lesotho, we've got from Kenya, Zimbabwe. So, like, we're coming together as Africa.
0: Motho o lebeletse fa gore ke ya kwa gore le setse le kgona go hwetsa kgatlhego go batho ba go tswa dinageng tse dingwe, ba thoma go ba le kgatlhego go kgathatema mo marathoneng o ngwageng o re ka letela palo ya godimo ya batho ba ba tswang dinageng tse tsa ka ntle.
2: Yes, I think this year, like I said, gore here re checka ra assessa. Already, Rabona, based on compared to last year, more interest from international runners. Baba phone number inquire, Baba over to the register. So we are expecting that interest from Batwakuta or our neighboring countries.
0: Namilir Felicia, Lele, Namemtaga. 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
2: So for Batwabalin Hole, Huneli, a platform, Likena Muguli. 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
1: Law enforcement costs money. That was the point I was making to the country. Our first responsibility in the build-up to June the 30th was to make it very clear that we will not have a repeat of July 21 because we are all aware of the costs. When you have a special operation, which is what happened on June the 30th, and we saw sporadic incidents of violence that threatened to get out of hand, you have to call up reservists, you have to pay overtime, you have to accommodate police officers across the country. We don't have accommodation facilities across the country.
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2: the other issue I want to respond to, as I said, Minister Ntshavheni is not going to issue an apology because sitting here as the chair of the IMC, I have listened to her and we can debate, we can argue that this is what needs to be done. And as I said, if Nigerian government does feel that South African minister has done something wrong, the appropriate channel is for that to be done through DECO, through the diplomatic channels, and that shall be responded within those channels.
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3: During the previous court sitting last Tuesday, the court heard that the defense has been provided with the amended charge sheet. However, the defense indicated that it has applied for further particulars to assist it in preparing for a pre-trial conference. Lerutla's lawyers say the 2021 N12 fatal car crash in which city manager is implicated does not form part of the current fraud and corruption charges against him. Both accused are out on 30,000 rand bail each.
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4: I want to say thank you for trading. He meant so much to our family, and he knows, he knew we loved him, and we always supported him. So, but, yo, this was a difficult, difficult situation at the moment. But, yeah.
5: To be honest with you, is not words can describe the Jaden as a person. He really was the rock for all of us from small child days up until the very last. He was always the one making sure everyone was okay, wanting to know how he can help, always willing to help when and wherever he can. And to put it in short terms, Jaden was my best friend.
0: President Cyril Ramaphosa o rumile ka ketelo ya gagwe ya semmušo ka naga ya France ka go ipiletša gore go tlhomphiwa mašole a Aforika Borwa ao a kgathilego tema ntweng ya mathomo ya lefase. 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
1: The department will continue to work very closely with the police as they conduct their investigation. As a department, we appeal to members of the public to always respect and protect government property. Theft and vandalism of healthcare infrastructure compromise the service delivery, and it is compromising the patients at all our facilities.
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2: Law enforcement costs money. That was the point I was making to the country. Our first responsibility in the build-up to June the 30th was to make it very clear that we will not have a repeat of July 21 because we are all aware of the costs. When you have a special operation, which is what happened on June the 30th, and we saw sporadic incidents of violence that threatened to get out of hand, you have to call up reservists, you have to pay overtime, you have to accommodate police officers across the country. We don't have accommodation facilities across the country.
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3: During the previous court sitting last Tuesday, the court heard that the defense has been provided with the amended charge sheets. However, the defense indicated that it has applied for further particulars to assist it in preparing for a pre-trial conference. Lerutla's lawyers say the 2021 N12 fatal car crash in which city manager is implicated does not form part of the current fraud and corruption charges against him. Both accused are out on 30,000 rand bail each.
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4: I want to say thank you for Jaden. He means so much to our family, and he knows, he knew we loved him and we always supported him. So, but yo, this was such a difficult situation at the moment. But,
5: to be honest with you, there's not words that can describe the Jaden as a person. He really was the rock for all of us from small child days up until the very last. He was always the one making sure everyone was okay, wanting to know how he can help, always willing to help when and wherever he can. And to put it in short terms, Jaden was my best friend.
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6: Both victims were removed to a hospital privately. According to information received, gunmen opened fire on a tavern and a 12-year-old girl and a 41-year-old male were shot. Both were expedited privately to hospital and the suspects could not be immediately located.
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2: And because of this looting of public funds, millions of South Africans are now enduring debilitating water cuts, rolling power outages, potholed roads, and raw sewage spilling into our streets and waterways. This is totally unacceptable and a gross violation of citizens' constitutional rights. The ACDP has long demanded severe consequences for failing local governments. We cannot continue funding the very mismanagement that destroys local economies and basic services. And we therefore call on Treasury to go a step further, hold the implicated accounting officers personally liable, enforce the law.
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3: The department will continue to work very closely with the police as they conduct their investigation. As a department, we appeal to members of the public to always respect and protect government property. Theft and vandalism of healthcare infrastructure compromise the service delivery, and it is compromising the patients at all our facilities.
0: Maphodisa ka George provinceng ya Western Cape a golegele mosadi wa mengwaga e 43 malebana le ditatofatso tša polao ya mosadi wa mengwaga e 35 ka Thembalethu. 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
4: According to reports available, police responded to a scene at Zone 7 in Thembalethu when they found the body of a woman inside a sack with multiple open wounds. The victim was declared dead by paramedics on scene. A 43-year-old woman was later arrested. She remains in police custody and is facing a murder charge. The motive for the killing is under investigation. Investigation continues.
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1: 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So I think that insinuation was improper.
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1: 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That was the point I was making to the country. Our first responsibility in the build-up to June the 30th was to make it very clear that we will not have a repeat of July 21 because we are all aware of the costs. When you have a special operation, which is what happened on June the 30th, and we saw sporadic incidents of violence that threatened to get out of hand, you have to call up reservists. You have to pay overtime. You have to accommodate police officers across the country. We don't have accommodation facilities across the country.
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2: And because of this looting of public funds, millions of South Africans are now enduring debilitating water cuts, rolling power outages, potholed roads, and raw sewage spilling into our streets and waterways. This is totally unacceptable and a gross violation of citizens' constitutional rights. The ACDP has long demanded severe consequences for failing local governments. We cannot continue funding the very mismanagement that destroys local economies and basic services. And we therefore call on Treasury to go a step further. Hold the implicated accounting officers personally liable. Enforce the law.
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3: During the previous court seating last Tuesday, the court heard that the defense has been provided with the amended charge sheet. However, the defense indicated that it has applied for further particulars to assist it in preparing for a pre-trial conference. Lerutla's lawyers say the 2021 N12 fatal car crash in which city manager is implicated does not form part of the current fraud and corruption charges against him. Both accused are out on 30,000 rand bail each.
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4: I want to say thank you for treating Amy so much to our family, and he knows, he knew we loved him and we always supported him. So, but Yo, this was a difficult situation at the moment, man.
5: To be honest with you, there's not words that can describe the Jaden as a person. He really was the rock for all of us from small child days up until the very last. He was always the one making sure everyone was okay, wanting to know how he can help, always willing to help when and wherever he can. And to put it in short terms, Jaden was my best friend.
0: Motheletsi tsa e re di fella kona fata ba go le retone ya motho o swere ya mapodisa Feroz Kachalia o re makala a phetaka jwa molao ka Afrika Borwa ga shogane le businye go lebeletse gore motho o 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
3: 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They've got it. 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
6: ke re ke mile
1: 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Get to me.
6: Stop it.
1: Ah, ah. How do you mean? Oh, you mean a stroll of Sabati? Yeah. Oh, Titia, what's Motala Hosha Mona? Get me a train one. What's my game? What's my home? Outside the silk of mine.
6: Oh, Nyagori.
1: Outside the rasin, I get Sanya go on a loose receiver and Anna, but get a damn issue.
6: I know at home or at home. It's not like a kimol of five. I can only really move to come on,
1: Mama. What one are you really? Kinaka remember Muru to Hole, Lemo Petula. I talk a celebration.
6: Wait, wait. King Muru Tiki Mon, and then Petula to the
1: Petula Mona. Come on now.
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1: So it was good. That's where I started. But I think I've got this thing Yahobina when
0: yeah.
1: I was about 13 years or so. Because I grew up on a Honalele Nyalo.
0: Yeah.
1: And then Honale Hore Batuba are the side from Mohanyana.
0: Yeah.
1: And then Limakoti, and then they will compete. Kalipina.
0: Yeah.
1: That's it. Waibona and 12. And then I was already the conductor at that stage. Kilimunyana Kilijual. So I can think in a hand and okay, this business.
0: Yeah.
1: Yeah. Music, it's Molosi because. Yeah, hopefully, Hori Hanneke Santaneke Dina that time.
0: Yeah,
1: he was 13 years, but you never patchele, do I want?
0: Banna we.
1: I can give you a mole, but I'm a little party. The 2 rand, 5 rand.
0: Yeah,
1: I hike in a chalet. No, Kentucky, Kabona, no, man, I want
0: to be.
1: But I realized very well for I'm a musician.
0: Yeah.
1: Because I was very much active.
0: Yeah.
1: At that age, kiliko high school, bampita Maruti. Maruti Masamola. Maruti. Maruti.
0: Yeah.
1: Nahana ki kena skolo kenali di. Kinali 18 years kita matric bampita Maruti.
0: Yeah.
1: Ki machate.
0: Ya via fisa tabaiya Maruti.
1: So basically shortly ken nao
0: ntate wa ka ke a kwa gore the inner person took over
1: yes.
0: At the early stage jwalo ngompotse gona le instrumentation
1: yes.
0: Accordion.
1: Babona, no.
0: Yeah.
1: Babolela, no.
0: Yeah. Yeah. Accordion. Rena reetse ba ka basotho mane. I
1: tumile
0: kurukwa. Yeah, koriana ba ge. Ako shape koriana mo. Li rutile ke mang? Who taught you this instrument?
1: It was way back in 1986.
0: Yeah.
1: Kineki it's a metric.
0: Yeah.
1: That time.
0: Mm.
1: And Komatatin College of Education in Newcastle.
0: Yeah.
1: And then nahunale the tabletto ailehori the students go college
0: mm.
1: ba fetana na hane bakwala.
0: Yeah.
1: And then ba itsa farewell.
0: Mm.
1: So farewell ya ba itsa, and then ba bika batho botle di dikolo ka ofela gore batle. So it was just a way of motivating also the young ones for ba kene ko college, wa bona. So
0: yeah.
1: We went there, the group yaka. And then harifika mode kibini akere ke sheba kona a se mo bitola ha ke Ivon Konyane
0: banna wi
1: ya kwa mo Alex
0: ya
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0: ye portable ye ya go sorega ye
1: e portable e light
0: ya
1: upon a mistake, then came Shabby. Eh, hacker. Also, I've been a monadi young. I let him train a kid. Ever that time, I was the keyboard player, and I can make a keyboard,
0: yeah,
1: the guitar and drum. Because that time, when we grew up, they said when you're an artist, you have to play a variety of instruments. So I taught myself that. So, Kabaki, no, this looks interesting. And give us a bit of a ki accordion.
0: Yeah.
1: And then Renelli break. And then got break time. And then kia hoyena also.
0: Yeah.
1: Siswaka. Dumela le gaya arra pila butikis. No, look at him. King toy ring man.
0: Yeah.
1: I know ki accordion. Kir king are accordion.
0: Yeah.
1: That thing didn't sound from the car. Jali e gala jang kameka jang are no, I bona ka mo itswana di keyboard and then ka mo di buttons tse di tsama skira a go mphe yona.
0: Yeah.
1: Ka itswara hanyane, ka ri pam pam pam pam.
0: Yeah.
1: Pam pam pam pam pam pam pam ka ri ari aki ona pra rich.
0: Yeah.
1: But then Modimo a bulatsela and then there was a brother unana le yona antsang ka jima then ka tshuta ding. It was easier for me to play it because
0: yeah.
1: I knew already, you know, how to play the keyboard, the keys and stuff. So you know the keys, the keyboard on the right side.
0: Yeah.
1: When you are the right player, when you are the right hand person, yeah. So kabaki tuta joalo here.
0: Wabu.
1: Yeah. Since 1986. Since
0: yeah. Yeah, no. Gihale, Mr. Masemola. Jwale a kompotsa ke re bolele ka this song ya Mkholwe njalo. Le be le bona mfaka le tlabela composer this song.
1: You know this song eri Mkholwe njalo. One day I was just thinking about things that happened hore wa bona le etole labo pelo le wa bona.
0: Yeah.
1: So yeah, it's too much, it's long sometimes go diragala mo botshelong ba gago.
0: Yeah.
1: Go diragala dintho tse dingwe wa bona ha o ntse o di lebella wa bona gore normal ka re Modimo ha yo mo gore Modimo n libetse wa bona ntho eo or o be le di doubts and the ke yona problem when you begin to have doubts,
0: yeah,
1: then go, you see, because the Bible says the righteous shall live by faith.
0: Hallelujah.
1: By one. So Kabakena Hanakir, no man.
0: Yeah.
1: You know, let me write a song that will encourage someone there, you know.
0: What
1: not that it goes only to one person, but it should be to millions and millions of people.
0: Yeah.
1: Even living abroad, you know, as an artist to, you know, our music plays all over the place. That message must reach that Mkholwe njalo, mudumele.
0: Yeah.
1: How do you like ya dumele? Kai itse gore Modimo wa ka wa phela.
0: Yeah.
1: Ore ke a tseba gore Modimo wa ka wa phela.
0: Ke jo.
1: Le ha ile gore dintho ha re sa tsama hantle.
0: Yeah.
1: Ore ke a tseba gore Modimo wa ka wa phela. Wa bona? The moment you say that,
0: yeah,
1: le godimo ka ofela le makamatsogo
0: le adume
1: kiyo wa le adume and then Modimo, he will never disappoint you when you believe him. The Bible says so.
0: Mkholwe njalo.
1: Mkholwe njalo.
0: Though
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0: Hallelujah.
1: Why forever.
0: Yeah.
1: Why born and 12. So mudumele every time. 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And then everything will be fine. I wish everyone can have this song and sing this song always. 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
0: Ka nnete Mr. Masemola angere bolele ka di album tsa gago tse o shitse go jolokolotse go gore na ke tse kae le gona di go shumetse jwang. How many albums and how did they work for you?
1: Thank you so much. I did 4 albums. The first album ki dirile 1994 I was with Natal Records, it was with BMG South Africa. I don't know if BMG is on anything. So I did my first album that time. And then 98, Kabaki Dira Yabuitu in Eri Jigelele. I'm sure for Ribatuba, Nebalibelang, Gospel Gold at that time, they will remember there was a song Shigelele that used to play. That was me. Right. And then that song, ki yense le Moruti Mutunzi number.
0: Yeah.
1: I did another one in 98. Leona kiyense limthunzi number in eli producer yaka in eri ngihamba no Jesu. And then in 2018 kabakietsa engwe eri ungaphephela khona pina eu kiyense li Dr. Mdluli.
0: Yeah.
1: The one of the greatest producers ever I worked with. Brilliant. It's a beautiful song. And then from there, Kabakieta, the singles say 3.
0: Yeah.
1: Colin Jalo Kiabui 4. Yeah. So again, the album say 4. Kabakieta happy the singles say 4.
0: Tobe.
1: Yeah.
0: Colin Jalo, ki single or track number?
1: Ki single.
0: Yeah.
1: No, re busy ka taba ya music video. Ke a dumela gore modimo o tlo re thusa gore re etse music video. All right. Shortly you will see it on television also.
0: Ba mamedi ba nyaka o tseba gore na mmino o ke a o kwa ke kwa morethitho mongwe wa go mpušetsa moragonyana back to a time. Na o a hwetsagala mo go di digital stores.
1: Yeah. Uting. Digital stores. How Kwala fela fat or Richard Masemola, and then kitlawakitla halali di pinata kakao fela, and then you just select anyone. Obatlang koisheba.
0: Yeah. And then arje papa. 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
0: Re tswela pele bo Mr. Masemola Richard re sa bolela gore na mino re ka o hwetsa na go mabengela digital stores na.
1: Eya eya o teng like I said how qualified or Richard Masemola and then from there the pina ka di tla ba di tlhagella ka moka tsona. And then from there, you'll just select any song you want to play. And then happily go YouTube, the thing. The thing, the music videos, the thing. And then happily the peanuts, the thing. Because this latest album, single, Mkolwe Njalo, the Yentele, one of the great producers also, Owen Ngwenya.
0: Yeah.
1: He has worked with great artists. So we did this song, and I pray that the Lord will bless you as you listen to the song. He will heal you, he'll encourage you, he will touch you, he will make you feel good. So it's available all over.
0: Yeah. Go matlakala ga go a social media platforms re ka go hutsa kae Facebook, Twitter.
1: That's right. Go Instagram kiting Richard_Masemola. Just Richard_Masemola and then go Facebook Richard Masemola kiting. I'll be very happy if you can follow me. Then hear what I have to say, where I'm going, and so on and so on. And then just go through my stuff more. Why bona ubule fela ushebe ukele kantung kahara masemola wabona ushebe fela ubule the drawers. My previous recordings that I've put in there and comment and say whatever that you feel like saying, which is good. I'll appreciate that.
0: Yeah, wabe wa ngopotsa vuyo mukwena.
1: Hey,
0: kamo ho isha phago ka go.
1: Ke leboga.
0: Masemola taule mukwena.
1: Yeah.
0: Motho ga botse ka bo bapela ba re go le sebete se bogale sa khomwa matebile.
1: Dadina.
0: Ke go leboga tau.
1: Nina ki rolo bulti le tao.
0: Thank you tao.
1: Thank you.
0: Thank you, Isha.

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2: 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Ya 66,000.
1: Palawe.
2: Hey, you know, I got paving, you pay them, you could go check a shovel on my rung.
1: Oh, yeah,
2: hey,
1: I got people at the shop.
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0: people's lives being transformed, hence the professions I chose. Yes, and I also serve at Unfailing Love Worship Center as a worshiper.
1: Yeah.
0: So, yeah, that's Mpumelelo.
1: Hallelujah, yes. Hallelujah. Mpumelelo, when did you first know gospel music was your calling?
0: So, like, I've been singing my entire life. I know, which this is what is said by every musician. You'll ask them, when did you start singing? And they'll tell you, I started singing when I was 3.
1: Yeah.
0: But, yeah, it's a reality. I've been singing my entire life. I've been part of different choirs. I remember I started being part of a choir at the age of 11 years. We were singing their music. But it was not something I was thinking of doing professionally.
1: Yeah.
0: Or that it's my calling. But then when I got to high school, especially my matric year, this is where the love grew. And this is like the way God just made it easy for me.
1: Yeah.
0: At that point in my life, it's like, it was as if, like, because I always tell myself, so with God's provision is God's approval. So the way things are happening at that moment with regards to music in my life, it gave me that sense of which this could be my calling.
1: Okay. Who are your biggest musical and spiritual influences?
0: I've had a lot of influences in my life, especially since I started singing Zion music, because I grew up with Zion really.
1: Yeah,
0: we went to a Zion church here at home, so there's a lot of influence from the Zion music, and also there are a lot of gospel ministers here in South Africa. A lot of them. So yeah, but most importantly, the Holy Spirit. The Holy Spirit has to be the biggest, yes, influence.
1: So now when I'm listening your song, it really takes me to one of the scriptures. And it reminds me the story of David. When he declares that I was young and now I'm old yet, I have never seen the righteous forsaken and their children begging bread. Really, who writes song for you?
0: I write my own songs.
1: Yeah.
0: I write my own songs by God's grace. I never thought I would be a songwriter.
1: Yeah.
0: So even now, it's so surreal hearing myself saying I'm a songwriter, because I always thought, okay, yes, I can sing, but I did not think I would write my own music at some point. But then the way the song, specifically Promise Keeping, came about, it was back in varsity, and it was one of the verses I had displayed on the wall. And then, like, it differs for every musician, but for me it was so random. I just woke up, and when I was looking at that verse, I had this melody. The Lord himself called before me. And from there on, like, yeah, it has been random, even with any other song.
1: Yeah.
0: Sometimes, God would just drop a melody, sometimes it's just words. That, yes, it is the word of God that inspires my writing, and yeah, that's how the song came about.
1: Yeah. Let's go back to your song, Promise Keeping King.
0: Yes.
1: What was happening?
0: Yeah. I remember I was hosting my very first show back in 2024. And I only had the Lord himself goes before me and will be with me. He will never leave me, forsake me. Then the second part, I remember I prayed to God. I was like, God, I want to finish this song. What can I do? Like, how can I finish this song? I prayed. And like right after the prayer, I remember I had this, he's a promise keeping king. And not just those words, but I related so much with that, because in my life, I can attest that God has been a promise keeping king. He has kept every promise that he has made to me. So it felt good. Obviously, I can also now pass on this experience or this

0: testimony to other people and say, God is in the Lord. He will definitely be there for you.
1: Yeah. Before we proceed with our interview, what role has the church played in your music journey?
0: Church has played a very big role, a significant role in my journey, because remember, church is where my gift was discovered. It was because I was singing at church. So if I wasn't at church, I don't think I would have discovered this gift. And church is where I was given an opportunity to serve. It's where you were given an opportunity to be at the front there and to practice. And yeah, even if it does not go well, the church is just there to receive you.
1: Yeah.
0: Yes. So it's where I got groomed. It's where I was growing spiritually and musically. So yes, I'm very appreciative of the guidance, the encouragement that I've received from my church. So my church has been a place of preparation for me. It has helped me understand this ministry in Guyo, that ministry is about serving God and His people, and it's not just about me and my beautiful voice. Yes.
1: Hallelujah. Is your music accessible on digital stores?
0: Oh, yes. Promise Keeping King is available on all digital streaming platforms. Yes, if you just search Promise Keeping King, it should be there. Spotify, Apple Music, all your streaming platforms, you should find it. Please stream it, guys. Listen to it. And I pray that it blesses you.
1: Yeah. And where your followers can find you on your social media platforms?
0: Okay, so I'm on Facebook. On Facebook, you can search Mpumelelo Maros. Maros spelling is M-A-R-O-O-S. M-A-R-O-O-S. And then on Instagram, it's Mpumi_Maros. And also on TikTok, Mpumi_Maros.
1: Nompumelelo Maros, thank you very much for your time.
0: Thank you so much.
1: Thank you. We will continue playing your music on this station. Ne?
0: Thank you so much.
1: Thank you, Nompumelelo.
0: Thank you, Augustine.
1: Thank you.

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0: le gala la mmino wa gospel go tshobela FM. 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
1: Man of the match, man of the match. 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
2: Hi, man of the match. Ara felici kwa roko man of the match. Ara teleji chitabela FM. Man of the match, ara re. Olaya, man of the match, come visit, take your mama, turn your mama, turn your mama.

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